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1: 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Put your hands in the air. Give me all your money.
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jetzt mitmachen in der Antenne-App. I told her everything, kept no secrets. She saw my strengths, told her my weakness. We were invisible.